I want you to think about faithfulness and what you think it feels like when you're being faithful to the Lord. Hi, it's Sydney on Spirit FM. Because I know for me, sometimes I can get a little tripped up, and sometimes I think that faithfulness will feel like an achievement. It's going to feel like completing a checklist or finally finishing a project, but that's just simply not what faithfulness feels like, especially in the moment. Showing up every day, being faithful in the small things, doing the things that God has asked me to do, stepping into the places He's asked me to be, it doesn't always feel like an achievement or like getting a gold star or like checking off a box. Sometimes it feels difficult. Sometimes I feel like I am barely hanging on. And sometimes faithfulness can kind of feel like you're wavering and you're failing and you're stumbling. And that's okay. I have to remind myself, faithfulness is not an achievement. It's not a grade. It's not a promotion or a gold star. Faithfulness is a daily

Hey there, it's Sydney on your Encouraging Spirit FM. I was sharing a little while ago that my son Henry is going to be a year old by this time next week. It'll be his birthday. So maybe you have a birthday coming up too. 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Now, those shout outs air on weekdays. It's going to happen around 7:30 in the morning and then again at 9:30. So you'll have a couple of opportunities to catch that. And the really cool part is Jess is giving out a sweet treat for one special person each week. This will happen just as a random selection. So it could be you if you're signed up for the birthday club and your birthday happens to be that week. So don't miss out because the cake or cookies or cupcakes you could win are coming from our sponsor, Sugar Blush Bakery. We are so thankful for their support. And trust me, the things that they make, so, so good. You're going to love it. Sign up for a birthday or even an anniversary shout out right now at Spirit FM.

0: The same God you've trusted through every season is with you now. Even in the moments you can't see it, He is still providing, still guiding, still carrying you through. Ephesians chapter 3 says He is able to do immeasurably more than all we ask or think, according to His power that is at work within us. God's faithfulness doesn't fade with the years, and His promises never run out. So go to Him again. He's still able. 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
1: Are you looking for a fun afternoon to worship God and have a few laughs along the way? 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White Oak Worship Center, August 14th at 7 p.m., is hosting a concert with Jason Crabb and comedians Bean and Bailey. Tickets are $25. 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

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I'm Sydney, and I was trying to think today, okay, what are some little things that just make life better in general? No matter what's going on, no matter how you're feeling, these little things can just make you feel better. And here is one that I think is really important. Taking walks might be something that you do regularly, but I think taking a walk in the quiet has such a huge effect on my mood. What I mean by that is I'm not distracted, right? So I'm not on my treadmill watching something on TV. I'm not walking around with my earbuds in listening to a podcast. I am walking and I'm just taking it all in. Sometimes I do this when my kids are outside playing. I will take a stroll around the yard and just breathe in the fresh air. Just listen to the sounds around me, take in the sights. And that really helps me have a better mood throughout the whole day. Who am I?

We are talking about the simple things that just help you have a better day and maybe a better life overall. Hi, I'm Sydney. You are listening to Your Encouraging Spirit FM. Here is one that I think is so important for everyone, and that is boundaries around phone time, right? This is something I think all of us are still kind of getting used to, because it's not like we grew up having cell phones that were connected to the internet and could do just about anything right in the palm of our hand. And so it's kind of been a learning curve, I think, to figure out, okay, what do those boundaries need to be? How much time should I really spend on my phone? Maybe I should put it away when I'm trying to have quality time with someone. Maybe I should put it away in the evening when the family is all home together. Maybe I should put it away during dinner or set time limits for social media. I think these boundaries are so important, and they're actually going to make life better.

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Hi, I'm Sydney, encouraging you on your Friday night, celebrating the end of the work week together as we move into our weekend. So I hope you'll stay right here. Up next is Leanna Crawford. Thank God on Spirit FM.

0: Your giving is not just sharing the gospel in our community, it is sharing the gospel all over the world. Hey, it's Doug from the Afternoon Show right here on Spirit FM, and I just want to say thank you to everybody that got involved during our God's Pit Crew Blessing Bucket Drive. Thanks to your support, 1,065 blessing buckets were raised and ready to go for God's Pit Crew. And that means 1,065 people, families, going through seasons of loss will have essential supplies that they need. But it also means that for somebody that has never heard about Jesus, they will receive the gospel message as well. Every blessing bucket has a Bible right on top. So thank you for giving. Thank you for being a part of Spirit FM. And thank you for sharing the gospel, even with those who have lost everything, through God's Pit Crew's Blessing Bucket Drive.
1: Spirit FM forecast. This evening, scattered showers and storms will remain in the area, our low temperatures eventually falling into the mid and upper 60s. On Saturday, still seeing a couple of showers and storms in the mix throughout the afternoon, so be sure to grab the umbrella if you have outdoor plans. High temperatures in the upper 80s, lower 90s. For the WSLS Weather Authority, I'm meteorologist Delaney Willis for Spirit FM.

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1: If you have been feeling a little bit anxious because the summer is winding down, I want to offer you some encouragement right now. Hi, it's Sydney on Spirit FM. If you need permission to say, that's it, I'm not going to feel like I have to squeeze everything into these final days, consider this that permission. You do not have to take everything that you didn't get done or everything you wanted to do and squeeze it into these final days of summer before the kids go back to school or before you take that vacation. You don't have to do it all. Summer is not meant to be 3 months full of just experience after experience. It's meant to be a time of slowing down. And sometimes that means you're not going to get everything done. You're not going to experience everything that maybe you set out to. But it does mean you're going to find what you're looking for in that slowing down. That is an experience in and of itself.

I hope that you are able to count your blessings tonight. That's Counting Every Blessing from Rend Collective on Spirit FM. Hi, it's Sydney here with your spirit verse today. And if this isn't a blessing to count, I don't know what is. It's Psalm 56, verse 3 and 4. It says, "When I am afraid, I will trust in you, in God, whose word I praise. In God I trust. I will not fear. What can man do to me?"

0: 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God didn't wait for us to get everything together before loving us. He loved us first with unconditional love, and it changed everything. 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

0: 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I'm Sydney, and tonight we have been talking a little bit about simple things that just make life better. And one of those, I think, is eating without entertainment. And this can be a hard thing to do if you've grown used to maybe eating lunch while you're scrolling on your phone, or maybe having dinner with a little bit of your favorite show on the TV, or having breakfast catching up on emails. It can be really difficult to go to just doing the one task of eating a meal when you're so used to multitasking. I know for me, this can be tough, but I think it's so important, at least one meal a day, to just eat your meal, not to worry about what's going to entertain you during those 15 minutes you're eating, not worrying about picking up your phone, but just taking it all in, the location you're eating in, maybe the person you're with, and maybe just paying attention to how the food tastes and smells. And you might find you enjoy your meals a little more.
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Hi, it's Sydney on Spirit FM, like slowing down and eating our meals without needing to feel entertained, or taking a walk without having to listen to a podcast. Here is something else, just simply embracing boredom. We talk so much, especially in the summer, about how boredom can be a great thing for our kids because it inspires creativity and imagination. But it's important for us too. And I think boredom is what makes life better, right? Because that's the margin right there. Where the boredom is also where there's margin to learn and discover and get creative or just simply enjoy. And so if you find yourself with a little extra time on your hands, getting a little bit bored, embrace it and see if you can find what's been waiting for you there.

0: Praise You in This Storm. That's Casting Crowns on Spirit FM. Hi, it's Sydney. I am so glad that you are here. I'm glad I get to celebrate Friday alongside of you. This is really such a blessing, right? Because there's nothing more encouraging than encouraging someone else. So stay right here if encouragement is exactly what you're looking for.
1: Oh,

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1: Hey, it's your buddy Jess.
0: And I hope you have a really good one, too. It's hard to believe this week we've talked about packing school lunches, school bedtimes, and carpool lines. I don't even have to go back to school, and I'm already exhausted. But don't worry, I've got you prayed up. 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And for a little extra encouragement this weekend, a new season of Jess's Daily Devotional has started. 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
3: Your Spirit FM forecast. This evening, scattered showers and storms will remain in the area. Our low temperatures eventually falling into the mid and upper 60s. On Saturday, still seeing a couple of showers and storms in the mix throughout the afternoon, so be sure to grab the umbrella if you have outdoor plans. High temperatures in the upper 80s, lower 90s. For the WSLS Weather Authority, I'm meteorologist Delaney Willis for Spirit FM.

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I am learning not to seek joy in only that which is temporary. Hi, it's Sydney on Spirit FM, because true joy comes from that which I know is eternal. But isn't it so easy to get caught up in the things that maybe I convince myself that I have to have in this life to feel joyful in every moment? Because sometimes joy doesn't feel like happiness. Sometimes it doesn't feel like a sense of accomplishment or a sense of security in every situation. Sometimes joy is just kind of there under the surface, and it's not always detectable in hard seasons. So I am learning not to seek joy in the things that are temporary, the things that can just end all of a sudden at any given second, the material things that promise us joy and then never really deliver. Now I am trying to find my joy in the things that are eternal, the promises of God.

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Hi, it's Sydney on Spirit FM, and I think it can be a good thing and time well spent if the content that you're consuming is encouraging, if it's a great reminder, if it lifts you up instead of discouraging you and knocking you down. 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

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They are new every morning. Great is your faithfulness. That's just one of God's promises from Lamentations chapter 3 that you hear on your Encouraging Spirit FM. God's mercy and forgiveness never run out. His mercy still heals. His grace still changes lives. No past is too messy. No failure is too great. You're never beyond the reach of God's redeeming love. 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

you are headed into the weekend and you're looking to make some memories, hi, it's Sydney on Spirit FM. Maybe it's one of the final weekends before the kids go back to school, or maybe you just feel like you want to do something different and special. So here is a great way to make a weekend memory without having to go really out of your way or to spend a whole lot of time or money. Just try a new spot in place of your regular places. So maybe the place you normally go for coffee, try a new spot this weekend. Maybe it's lunch. Maybe it's the place you usually take a walk or the family spends the morning or the afternoon. Mix it up a little bit. Just go somewhere new, somewhere different, and see if it doesn't inspire a brand new memory for everyone.

Hey, it's Sydney right here on Spirit FM. We're talking about how to make some memories this weekend, and it doesn't have to be complicated like we were talking about before. Maybe you just do something new and go to a different coffee shop or have lunch in a new spot. Here is something else. Take something that's traditionally very simple for you, for your family, and make it fun. So maybe it's just a normal dinner, but you're going to eat dinner in a different location, whether it's outside on the patio or inside on the living room floor. Maybe you want to make homemade sundaes instead of going out for ice cream or just eating plain old ice cream. Have a sundae bar for the whole family to enjoy. It's a great way to make a little weekend memory.

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Hey, it's Sydney. Your Friday is winding down. It's almost over, which means the weekend is really kicking into gear. Saturday starts tomorrow, and we have so much to look forward to. But if you need some encouragement before that gets here, I hope you'll stay right here. Here's Matt Maher, Gonna Be All Right on Spirit FM.

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3: Your Spirit FM forecast. This evening, scattered showers and storms will remain in the area. Our low temperatures eventually falling into the mid and upper 60s. On Saturday, still seeing a couple of showers and storms in the mix throughout the afternoon, so be sure to grab the umbrella if you have outdoor plans. High temperatures in the upper 80s, lower 90s. For the WSLS Weather Authority, I'm meteorologist Delaney Willis for Spirit FM.

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I'm Sydney. Okay, Saturday's tomorrow. Your weekend will be beginning and you have that to-do list and you've got so much to do, so much you want to do, so much that really needs to get done. And here is my advice to you. Be realistic about that weekend to-do list because I can't tell you how many times I have just determined this is what we're going to do and this is how much we're going to get done and we're going to go have this fun experience, but we're also going to finish this project and I'm going to make this really elaborate meal, and then it all falls apart pretty quickly and I start to feel disappointed in the weekend. But if I had just been realistic from the get-go, then I would have been able to realize how great the weekend was from the start.

When I am afraid, I will trust in you, in God, whose word I praise. In God, I trust. I will not fear. What can man do to me? That's our spirit verse today, Psalm 56:3-4. I hope that brings you so much encouragement and so much truth to hold on to as you go into your weekend. I'm Sydney, right here on your Encouraging Spirit FM.

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1: The same God you've trusted through every season is with you now. Even in the moments you can't see it, He is still providing, still guiding, still carrying you through. Ephesians chapter 3 says He is able to do immeasurably more than all we ask or think, according to His power that is at work within us. God's faithfulness doesn't fade with the years, and His promises never run out. So go to Him again. He's still able. 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
2: Are you looking for a fun afternoon to worship God and have a few laughs along the way? 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White Oak Worship Center, August 14th at 7 p.m., is hosting a concert with Jason Crabb and comedians Bean and Bailey. Tickets are $25. They're going fast, so go to whiteoakworship.org. You do not want to miss this amazing night of worship.

little while ago, we were talking about the importance of not overestimating how much we can get done on the weekend. Hi, it's Sydney on Spirit FM, and not feeling bad for having a very simple to-do list. So I also want to remind you not to feel bad if it's coming to the end of the summer and you're realizing you're not going to get to complete everything on the bucket list you had for you or your kids, because that's okay. That's life. Bucket lists aren't meant to really be completed. They're meant to be an inspiration. They're meant to be something to aspire to encourage you to go out and do the things you've been wanting to do. If you didn't get them all done, well, find a way to roll them over into the next season or save them for next summer or maybe revamp them in some way and get creative.

Imagine how much lighter life would feel if we prayed about things as much as we worried about them. Hi, it's Sydney on Spirit FM, and that was something that encouraged me so very much as we have tonight just talked about how to take simple things and make life better with them, slowing down and taking the pressure off of ourselves to have this perfect weekend or the perfect summer or finishing that summer bucket list. So I encourage you, if there's something you're worried about tonight, well, you're probably going to feel much lighter and much more positive about it if you take

Somebody Prayed from Crowder on your encouraging Spirit FM. Hey, it's Sydney. Thanks for letting me hang out with you for your Friday. I love getting to wind down our week together like this every week. And I also love that we get to spend Saturday mornings together. So I'll be back here bright and early. Tomorrow, we'll start our Saturday together. I will see you then.

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1: Your Spirit FM forecast. This evening, scattered showers and storms will remain in the area, our low temperatures eventually falling into the mid and upper 60s. On Saturday, still seeing a couple of showers and storms in the mix throughout the afternoon, so be sure to grab the umbrella if you have outdoor plans. High temperatures in the upper 80s, lower 90s. For the WSLS Weather Authority, I'm meteorologist Delaney Willis for Spirit FM.

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0: 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But don't worry, I've got you prayed up. 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
3: Extol isn't a word we use much anymore. It means to lift up or to praise highly. David lifts the name of God high because God lifted him from the depths. God has rescued him from some circumstance that was near death. He healed him from an illness that had him with one foot in the grave. That's what Sheol and the pit refer to, the place of the dead. David was on the brink of death and God lifted him out. So now he will lift God up in praise. God saves, he rescues, he heals, he restores, he lifts from the darkest pits. That phrase, "drawn me up," describes lifting a bucket from a well, from the pitch black and the muck to the light of day and of hope. This is how God worked for David. It is how he worked repeatedly for Israel throughout the Old Testament. And it is how he works for you and me because he is an unchanging God, constant in his goodness. God saves circumstantially, rescuing us from suffering, illness, and danger. Not always this side of heaven, but more often than we even recognize. Just consider all the awful things that haven't happened to you. He preserves our lives. And God saves ultimately, eternally, through Jesus, the truest, deepest fulfillment of this psalm and all the others. He lifts us out of life's dark places, and he lifts us into the bright hope of eternal life with Christ.
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0: God's love isn't something you have to earn. Romans 5:8 says, "But God demonstrates his own love toward us in this: while we were still sinners, Christ died for us." God didn't wait for us to get everything together before loving us. 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
1: Your Spirit FM forecast. Overnight tonight, showers end and our low temperatures fall into the upper 60s. On Saturday, highs reach back into the upper 80s and lower 90s with more showers and storms that will be a bit more widely scattered than Friday, so you want to grab the umbrella just in case. For the WSLS 10 Weather Authority, I'm meteorologist Delaney Willis for Spirit FM.

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1: 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They are new every morning. 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No past is too messy. 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
2: Your Spirit FM forecast. Overnight tonight, showers end and our low temperatures fall into the upper 60s. On Saturday, highs reach back into the upper 80s and lower 90s with more showers and storms that will be a bit more widely scattered than Friday, so you want to grab the umbrella just in case. For the WSLS 10 Weather Authority, I'm meteorologist Delaney Willis for Spirit FM.

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0: 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It's hard to believe this week we've talked about packing school lunches, school bedtimes, and carpool lines. I don't even have to go back to school, and I'm already exhausted. But don't worry, I've got you prayed up. 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

0: The same God you've trusted through every season is with you now. Even in the moments you can't see it, He is still providing, still guiding, still carrying you through. Ephesians chapter 3 says He is able to do immeasurably more than all we ask or think, according to His power that is at work within us. God's faithfulness doesn't fade with the years, and His promises never run out. So go to Him again. He's still able. 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
1: Your Spirit FM forecast. Overnight tonight, showers end and our low temperatures fall into the upper 60s. On Saturday, highs reach back into the upper 80s and lower 90s with more showers and storms that will be a bit more widely scattered than Friday, so you want to grab the umbrella just in case. For the WSLS 10 Weather Authority, I'm meteorologist Delaney Willis for Spirit FM.

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0: God's love isn't something you have to earn. Romans 5:8 says, "But God demonstrates his own love toward us in this. 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
1: Your Spirit FM forecast. Overnight tonight, showers end and our low temperatures fall into the upper 60s. On Saturday, highs reach back into the upper 80s and lower 90s with more showers and storms that will be a bit more widely scattered than Friday, so you want to grab the umbrella just in case. For the WSLS 10 Weather Authority, I'm meteorologist Delaney Willis for Spirit FM.

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Because of the Lord's great love, we are not consumed, for His compassions never fail. They are new every morning. Great is your faithfulness. That's just one of God's promises from Lamentations chapter 3 that you hear on your Encouraging Spirit FM. God's mercy and forgiveness never run out. His mercy still heals. His grace still changes lives. No past is too messy. 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You're never

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1: 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Overnight tonight, showers end and our low temperatures fall into the upper 60s. On Saturday, highs reach back into the upper 80s and lower 90s with more showers and storms that will be a bit more widely scattered than Friday, so you want to grab the umbrella just in case. For the WSLS 10 Weather Authority, I'm meteorologist Delaney Willis for Spirit FM.

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Hey, it's Doug from the Afternoon Show right here on Spirit FM, and I just want to say thank you to everybody that got involved during our God's Pit Crew Blessing Bucket Drive. Thanks to your support, 1,065 blessing buckets were raised and ready to go for God's Pit Crew. And that means 1,065 people, families, going through seasons of loss will have essential supplies that they need. But it also means that for somebody that has never heard about Jesus, they will receive the gospel message as well. Every blessing bucket has a Bible right on top. So thank you for giving. Thank you for being a part of Spirit FM. And thank you for sharing the gospel, even with those who have lost everything through God's Pit Crew's Blessing Bucket Drive.

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1: 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Look, I got a

0: The same God you've trusted through every season is with you now. Even in the moments you can't see it, He is still providing, still guiding, still carrying you through. Ephesians chapter 3 says He is able to do immeasurably more than all we ask or think, according to His power that is at work within us. 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So go to Him again. 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
1: Your Spirit FM forecast. Overnight tonight, showers end and our low temperatures fall into the upper 60s. On Saturday, highs reach back into the upper 80s and lower 90s with more showers and storms that will be a bit more widely scattered than Friday, so you want to grab the umbrella just in case. For the WSLS 10 Weather Authority, I'm meteorologist Delaney Willis for Spirit FM.

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Okay, what a great way to wake up and start your day celebrating the goodness and the grace of God. I hope that's brought you some encouragement. And if you're looking for more as your Saturday begins, well, then I hope that you will stay right here. 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

Hey there, I'm Sydney, and you are listening to Your Encouraging Spirit FM. I hope your morning is off to a great start. Today is National Happiness Happens Day, and I love this because it's a reminder that happiness is not something you can plan. And as someone who loves to plan everything, as someone who loves calendars and planners and reminders and all the sticky notes and highlighters, I know that I can't really pencil in happiness. It's not really something I can plan for. But it is something that just tends to happen. And when it does, you just gotta hold on to it for everything it's worth. Be present in the moment. Enjoy the happiness while it's there.

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2: 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You do not want to miss this amazing night of worship.

On God rests my salvation and my glory. My mighty rock, my refuge is God. Trust in him at all times, O people. Pour out your heart before him. God is a refuge for us. That's our spirit verse today. It's Psalm 62, verses 7 and 8. I'm Sydney, and you are listening to Your Encouraging Spirit FM.

Hey there, I'm Sydney, and you're listening to Your Encouraging Spirit FM. Here is something that I have learned over the past few years. You know, I think back to when my husband and I first bought our home, which will be 10 years at the beginning of next year, which is crazy that it was that long ago. But this is an important thing I've learned. The home you want is going to take time. It's not instant. It's not like you buy your first home and then all of a sudden you wake up to your dream home the next day. It's going to take time to figure out what you like, the types of furnishings that are going to work, things that serve your family well. And that is okay. I think the best homes are built over time. I think they're collected and it happens out of intention and it happens slowly. And somehow that's what makes it so beautiful anyway.

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I'm Sydney. I hope you're having a great morning so far. We're chatting a little bit about how homes come together over time. They're collected and they aren't just decided on and furnished that day that you buy the house or that day that you move in. And so this is an encouragement to you. If you've got a lot of home projects on your hands and you've realized already just as the weekend is beginning that you're not going to get everything done this weekend that you want to, that's okay. Missing a home project on the weekend, not a big deal, because the best homes are the ones that take a little time to make them just right.

0: 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Romans 5:8 says, "But God demonstrates his own love toward us in this. While we were still sinners, Christ died for us." God didn't wait for us to get everything together before loving us. He loved us first with unconditional love, and it changed everything. 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
2: Welcome back to Community Matters right here on Spirit FM. And today we have a couple of guests with us. It's rare that we have two people joining at the same time, but it's going to be a great conversation today with our friends at the International Christian Center for the Deaf. We have Tim Bradbury here today. He is the associate director. And then we have Kayla Massey. She is a missionary with International Christian Center for the Deaf and also an office assistant right now. Well, thank you both for being here.
3: Thanks for having us, Doug.
4: Yes. Thanks for having us.
2: Absolutely. So as we get started, I'm going to start with Tim. Share a little bit with me, Tim, on what the International Christian Center for the Deaf is and the work that you guys are doing.
3: Yeah, no, we're really excited about what God is doing throughout all the nations. International Christian Centers for the Deaf, it started over 35 years ago. And of course, Kayla, correct me at any point when I'm talking. But International Christian Centers for the Deaf, I mean, we've helped thousands of people around the world. One of the biggest people groups that we look at is what we call the world's largest unreached people group, and that is the deaf community. The deaf community comprises of approximately 2% of the world's population, which is mind-blowing and staggering when you consider that of that 2%, only about an additional 2% of that 2% has ever heard the name of Jesus in a language that they can truly understand. So to put that into perspective, imagine the world's largest stadium filled to the brim with people, all deaf people. Only about 24 of those people have actually heard the name of Jesus in a language that they can truly understand. So to me, that's mind-blowing. But what we do around the world is we provide, specifically with children, a place of refuge, a place that they can actually learn a language, specifically sign language in their own heart language, a safe environment, and a hope for their future, such as in Uganda, in Jamaica, and all of these other places around the world.
2: That is really an amazing thing, and such an unknown as well, if I think, for a lot of people to know that there are that many people around the world that need, you know, to hear Jesus that aren't able to hear that because of being deaf. So, Kayla, share a little bit about your connection, how you got connected. I know you've been a missionary for somewhere around 13 years, but share a little bit about how you first got connected with ICCD.
4: Sure. So I had an interest in sign language growing up and met a deaf friend, and so majored in American Sign Language in college and was working as a sign language interpreter, but felt like the Lord was calling me to use those skills to tell deaf people that God loves them. And so I simply Googled mission trips for the deaf and found ICCD and went with them in 2011 on my first mission trip to Rio Bravo, Mexico. And it was a life-changing experience just to get to meet some of these deaf children and to love on them and just tell them that God loves them, that God made you deaf for a reason and he can use you too. And it was just a beautiful experience. And on that trip, I felt like the Lord was saying, this is what I've created you to do. You love children, you love sign language, and you love the Lord, you know, love him. So why not use those skills to further his kingdom? So after going on that mission trip, I started praying about it and talking with my pastor at church and my family and just felt like the Lord was saying, you know, this is what I've called you to do. So I quit my job and moved to work with ICCD in Roanoke, Virginia, and was there in the office for about a year, and then God sent me to the Bahamas to partner with a church there to start a ministry to the deaf and reaching out to the deaf community in Nassau, Bahamas. And we were able to teach and train members of that church to reach out to the deaf, to share the gospel with the deaf, to host events, evangelistic outreaches, and camps for the deaf, and then turn over the ministry to them, and they carry on the work of reaching the deaf there in Nassau, Bahamas. And so after those 2 years of being on the field, I was brought back to the home office and helped coordinate a lot of the mission trips going back to the Bahamas and other various countries where we serve in Mexico, Cuba, Uganda, Brazil, and India, and just helping support our team locally, but also globally, and through prayer and finding resources to help our teams reach out to the deaf more effectively.
2: That is such an amazing, amazing story of seeing God's lead in your life and really leaning into that and being able to share in so many different places. So, Tim, one of the questions I have for you when we're talking about, the deaf community as a whole and the international deaf community and how that ties into missions work. Doing missions work overseas already is difficult with language barriers and trying to connect with the correct people groups and things like that. But what are additional things that kind of can cause obstacles or make it more difficult to even reach the deaf community in other countries?
3: Yeah, and I'd love Kayla's opinion in on this as well. But some of the biggest obstacles are obviously language. With normal missions, and I don't mean to differentiate the two, but with normal missions, let's say hypothetically you're going to Thailand. Well, there's some pretty big obstacles there anyway, if you don't know the Thai language. Well, in addition to that, most people don't know that there isn't a universal sign language. Each and every country has its own variant of signs. Some have home signs. Some don't even have sign language at all. Some have different variants on signs. So, one of the biggest obstacles is just that, is a lot of these kids and adults can't speak, can't hear, and so they've never been taught how to actually communicate. So that's a huge barrier, especially when considering you really don't have access to a language. And I would say the second one is the cultures. An example in Uganda, the deaf community is, and this isn't just Uganda, it's in India, it's in Cuba, it's in Mexico, it's in all of these countries. They're considered, what we refer to as the forgotten, right? Let me give you an example. A blind person, you can clearly see them walking down the road, right? Somebody with a broken leg or a missing foot, you can clearly see them in a wheelchair. But a deaf person, it's very hard to be able to recognize because they may be passing by and you don't even know it. But in a lot of these third world and developing countries, the situation that we run into is the families are ashamed. And so they hide, or the forgotten, right? So they hide these individuals, they hide these kids. They're very superstitious. They're also treated as outcasts or as a curse. And so that's the kind of situations where we run into, situations that are definitely transformative once the gospel is reached, but ones to where it's every trip that we go on, we see something and we recognize it and say, this would normally be a huge humanitarian aid problem. Whereas over there, it's just how they treat their deaf people. And it's terrible and it's sad, but that's the reality of reaching people for the gospel, is the transformation that it makes from this person is kept in a room, kept away from society because of shame. All of a sudden, to say, hey, we have this school. Why don't you send them? We'll cover that. Why don't you send them through our sponsorship programs? And then they learn a language. They figure out that Jesus actually does save because they've never heard of him. So I would say it's multiple folds, right? But those are the two biggest examples. Kayla, do you have anything to add?
4: I would just add that one of the challenges are that deaf people are all over in a country or all over the world, you know, they're often spread out. So sometimes it takes extra people to go into a community to start seeking out the deaf people in that community to then gather them together for education or worship or whatnot. So one of the challenges is that the deaf are all over the place and we have to go out and seek them. They're not just all in one country, you could say, but they're spread out throughout each country.
2: Yeah, I love those answers because I think it really does paint a picture where, here in America, any sort of community that is on the fringes has certain levels of support, but deaf people around the world not even being able to know or how to communicate or things like that create so many different barriers. So thank you for sharing that. I love to hear that to create that context. So another thing I was thinking of when it comes to, the work you guys are doing and things like that is what does the response look like for, yes, the deaf community, but for, people in general in these countries? Have there been other opportunities outside of just reaching the deaf community to share the gospel, and what has that looked like?
3: Yes, I'll let Kayla, you've got some amazing stories on this. So I'll let you, and I love you. I love that you love to share that. So I'll let you share that.
4: Sure. Oftentimes when we interact with the deaf community, a majority of deaf children have hearing parents. And so we're interacting with parents as well and their family members. And so when we go to share the gospel with a deaf child, often their hearing family members hear the gospel as well and come to Christ too. And so even though we focus on reaching the deaf for Christ, many times either hearing parents or siblings also receive the gospel message. We partner with schools that have a majority of hearing children, but also have a deaf classroom for the deaf. And so we're reaching deaf and hearing in both of those cases. And so we just praise God for the opportunity to share. And on every mission trip, you never know who you're going to meet, whether it's on the airplane or in the airport or on the road in a bus.

0: parents to where, you know, they're really proud of their kids. And no, we've had to convince them, hey, put your kid in this school and they'll be a good contributing member of society. And, you know, they'll be loved on. And so they're like, well, who would love a kid like that? Right. That's the mindset. Right. So these parents are coming in, seeing their kids for the very first time, being able to communicate with other kids. But the beauty of it is here they are showing their own parents like, hey, here's a program. Yes. But at the end of the program, there was an opportunity to hear Jesus, to hear a gospel presentation for the very first time for a lot of these parents. And four parents actually got saved and came forward. The beauty of that, and I was actually right in front of one of them, older gentleman, probably mid-60s, older gentleman. He had this big old walking stick, and he was literally nudging people with that walking stick to say, hey, get out of the way. I need to do this now. This is the first time I've ever heard this. I need Jesus. And so the beauty of the gospel through even the testimony of their own deaf children is just, it's beautiful. And to be able to see these parents be able to come in and say, wow, it has been truly transformative, truly life-changing in more ways than one.
1: That's an amazing testimony of, you know, the work that God's doing and, you know, taking things that we even have plans for and then saying, hey, I'm going to do even more in this situation. I love to hear those stories. So I would love to hear as well just about the work that is being done currently around the world, how Spirit FM listeners today in Lynchburg and Roanoke and Waynesboro and West Virginia and North Carolina can get involved in the work that ICCD is doing.
0: Yeah. So we've got some really exciting initiatives. Currently, we are in Mexico. We're in Cuba. We're in the Bahamas. We're in Uganda, Africa, Brazil, and India. We do have some countries that we are currently developing and that we do have some specific mission trips planned. So one of the big areas is exposure, right? Anyone listening, I highly, highly encourage you, if you've never been on a mission trip, go. Whether it be through ICCD or your own local church, go on a mission trip, experience the gospel in another country for the very first time. I guarantee you it will change your life and it will change your perspective on how the gospel is reached throughout the nations. But specifically, Brazil, you know, one of the big things about Brazil is we may not have a lot of children in Brazil, but there are a lot of refugees coming out of Cuba and coming out of all of these neighboring countries. So that's a ministry opportunity that we help with there is with our team, boots on the ground there in Brazil in Curitiba. We have a more of a ministry for the refugees and for the people that are coming out of these countries. And to be able to say, here's a blanket, here's whatever, and here's the gospel is vital and important. Without going into too much detail into Cuba, we do have a fairly large ministry in Cuba that that also does very similar things for the community itself. Again, all we have mission trips to all of these countries. One of the ones that we're really excited about is India. India is a startup country for us. We actually have a school in Hyderabad, India, that we recently started with several orphans. I believe that we are up to two. We're steadily getting up to five, but we have the capability of having over 220 children in this deaf school that we've started. And the exciting part is we actually have Christian deaf teachers. Now, that may not sound super exciting for everyone, but the fact that they are deaf teachers and they're Christians in a country that is such closed access is not only a God thing, but it's going to be so vital to these kids' education, to the gospel furtherance in this country, that it's just a tremendous blessing to be able to look at. Of course, Cuba, we have a campus down in Rio Bravo that we've had for a long time. We've had a lot of issues with different cartel stuff, but we

0: I've actually started a new school in the Rio Bravo area, so we're really excited about that too. One of our big focuses every year we go to Uganda. In Uganda, we partner with 3 to 4 different schools in the Jinja area. So that's about 2.5 hours out of Kampala, the main city. And it's on the River Nile. It's a beautiful, beautiful location. But wherever there is beauty, there is also lost people. We have some pretty big agricultural initiatives that we've started because of, well water and agriculture is huge in that area with sugar cane, corn. People need to feed people. And one of the big things we want to be able to do is provide sustainability to these schools because a lot of cases, these schools have 200, 300, 400 kids plus. Correct me if I'm wrong, Kayla, but the school in Mbale has over 1,000. Am I right?
1: They have the capacity to reach up to that amount. I'm not sure if they have that enrolled right now, but.
0: I mean, big numbers. But the thing is it has to be sustainable. And what we want to be able to do is not just rely on donor support. Don't get me wrong, donor support's great. But I think one of the big things is being able to have these schools be sustainable, maybe sell their sugarcane, have a dairy program, have a chicken program, and be able to also have vocational programs and teach these kids how to do hair and sewing and things like that. So all of these kind of things, listeners can be actively a part of, and more than just maybe giving, yes, that's great, but through prayer, through even going on the on these trips that we go to sometimes several times a year, but at least once a year, and being able to say, how can I practice my faith through Matthew 28:19, go therefore to unto all nations? How can I truly practice my faith and what God has given me? I may not have the money, I may not have the resources, but I can go and at least tell others about Jesus. And at least maybe I have, a background in sewing. Maybe I have a background in, hair. Maybe I have whatever. Use your talents that God has given you. And that's not just for our own deaf community with ICCD. That's with any of your communities. Use your talents. So we've got really exciting things. And one last thing, we do have a next year, we're really focused on Brazil. So we potentially have an Amazon trip going down the Amazon. So there's a lot of exciting initiatives. And we're just looking forward to seeing what God's doing.
2: Yes, God is truly moving through the work you guys are doing, and hearing those stories of impact is such an amazing thing as well. So, as we get close to wrapping up here, would love for you guys to share the best way to get information on ICCD, where people can get connected with you, and even if they're interested in some of these upcoming missions trips, how best to get connected there as well.
1: 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Also, if you go to our website, you can see a place to join our email list. We send out about every other month emails, updates about what God has been doing with our different ministry partners, and sharing some pictures and testimonies, and also prayer requests. So those that want to stay connected with us that way can be praying more specifically for our ministry partners and the deaf community.
2: That is great. That is amazing work that you guys are doing. Tim, thank you for joining today and sharing. Kayla, thank you as well for being a part of this. And thank you for the work you're doing, not just here to get people connected and excited about mission work around the world, but also for the work, the hours, the time, the sacrifice that's put in to reach people all around the world with the gospel. It's a truly encouraging thing, and we're thankful for the opportunity to partner with you and help in any way that we can.
0: Amen. Well,
1: Amen.
0: definitely really appreciate your time as well.
1: Thank you. To God be the glory. Amen.
2: That's right. Thank you. Really do appreciate it.
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Here is your opportunity to make your morning a little better. Hi, it's Sydney on Spirit FM. And this doesn't just apply to the weekends. 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I think one of the best things to do is open up the curtains and let in that natural light and even a little fresh air. And even during the summer, this is so important to do, especially because maybe you're not going to step outside like you would normally because it is a little warmer. 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

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Hi, it's Sydney on Spirit FM. You start by opening the shades or the curtains and letting in the light. Maybe you even open the window for some fresh air. And here is something that I think makes the morning better. And maybe only on a Saturday you get this opportunity, so you take it. You make breakfast slowly, right? You're tuning into Spirit FM. You're sipping on your coffee while you're making the pancakes or the eggs or whatever it might be. And you're just kind of taking it all in. The kids are running around the house, or maybe they're just starting to wake up, and you're enjoying making breakfast slowly, even if you don't get to do that the other days of the week.

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A way back to hope. 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

0: 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I'm Sydney, and we are talking about how to make our mornings just a little bit better. Well, maybe for you, you want to add in some reading. And I think there's so many different ways you can do this. And I do this in different ways as well. Sometimes I start with my Bible reading, and then sometimes I also add in a chapter or two of a book if I have time. And if the kids are really not demanding breakfast that quickly, I can get that in. Or maybe while eating breakfast, I'm trying to read a few pages. And it's so good to read first thing in the morning. It's so good to start our day that way. I find that I make better decisions the rest of the day if I start my day with reading.
1: 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I almost can't believe it.

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Hey, it's Sydney hanging out for your Saturday morning, keeping you encouraged as you start your weekend. And what's really fun is we've got some new music for you this morning as well. This is a new song from Emerson Day. It's called No Smoke.

0: Because of the Lord's great love, we are not consumed, for his compassions never fail. They are new every morning. Great is your faithfulness. That's just one of God's promises from Lamentations chapter 3 that you hear on your Encouraging Spirit FM. God's mercy and forgiveness never run out. His mercy still heals. His grace still changes lives. No past is too messy. No failure is too great. You're never beyond the reach of God's redeeming love. 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
1: Meet Damir. While many of us think Europe has reached with the gospel, there are fewer believers there than we imagine. 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He says, "We hear about revivals worldwide, but we never experienced it. So we simply pray, Lord, send us revival." 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

Hey there, I'm Sydney, and you are listening to Your Encouraging Spirit FM. I'm a mom, and so I totally understand that feeling of wanting to make so many different things feel special for my kids. But I have to remind myself that making something feel special for kids is usually very simple. It's adults who make it complicated. So maybe it's something like having pancakes on a random Tuesday morning, because that's something you normally have on the weekend. Maybe it's something like they get to play their favorite video game, but you're playing with them and they're getting to show you what they love about it and how much fun it can be. And there's that fun competitiveness that comes out. And so maybe what you're looking for is a way to make ordinary things feel special for your kids, but you need that simplicity in there too. That's how you know you're actually going to be able to do those things without feeling burnt out trying to make every moment feel special.

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praise you in this storm that's casting crowns on Spirit FM. Hey, it's Sydney here with your spirit verse today. Psalm 62 verses 7 and 8 say, "On God rests my salvation and my glory. My mighty rock, my refuge is God. Trust in him at all times, O people. Pour out your heart before him. God is a refuge for us."

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4: Psalm 30 verse 1 says, "I will extol you, O Lord, for you have drawn me up and have not let my foes rejoice over me." David begins this psalm by praising God for lifting him from a dark place and saving him from near death. But he also says that God has not let my foes rejoice over me. There has always been a kind of person who enjoys watching others fall. David certainly had his enemies. A type of person who delights in the misery of others. Today we might call this the internet. But if we're honest, we find this inclination in our hearts too. It's why we're drawn to the public spectacle of celebrity divorce, or a documentary about the crash and burn of someone prominent, or the comment section on a YouTube video slandering some Christian leader. Sinful human nature delights in the downfall of others. But here, David reminds us that God protects his saints, those who trust in him, from that kind of malicious destruction. If we delight in the downfall of others, we are opposing God. But if we cling to God, he holds on to us. He saves us and preserves us from the attacks of those who oppose him.
3: Author, speaker Barnabas Piper is a pastor at Emmanuel Nashville. For his books and resources, visit spiritfm.com.

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I'm Sydney. Okay, so no one really wants to spend their Saturday cleaning out all the closets, finding what needs to be donated from the kids' clothes or even their own clothes. So here is my little life hack for you. Keep a box in the closet in everyone's room, maybe even one in like your linen closet or your coat closet as well. This box is specifically for things that need to be donated. So as your kids are putting on a pair of shoes and realizing they are way too small, they can put them in the box. As you are going through your closet and you've tried on that same shirt like 4 weekends in a row and you realize you still just don't like it, you can throw it in the donation box. So you're not spending a ton of time trying to get it all cleaned out. It's happening over time. And when the box is full, you can take it where it needs to go.

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1: We're chatting a little bit about donating the clothes that we don't wear. Hi, it's Sydney on Spirit FM. So maybe right before the kids go back to school, you're kind of going through those items. You're trying to figure out what needs to go, what to donate. And here's a little tip for you when you are donating clothes. So it is best to donate for the current or quickly approaching season. You don't want to donate coats right now, okay? Nobody's looking for a coat right at this point in time. What you want to work on is maybe just those back to school clothes that someone else would be able to use. You want to donate those shoes, those jeans, maybe those light jackets for the fall and things like that. Think about the season that you're currently in or the one that's quickly approaching as you're trying to figure out what are you going to hold on to until the next season and what are you going to go ahead and donate right now.

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I know the weekend goes by so fast, but there is hope and there is encouragement for you, at least if you stay right here, because right here is where you find the soundtrack to an entirely encouraged weekend. I'm Sydney, and you are listening to Spirit FM.

0: Even in the moments you can't see it, He is still providing, still guiding, still carrying you through. Ephesians chapter 3 says He is able to do immeasurably more than all we ask or think, according to His power that is at work within us. God's faithfulness doesn't fade with the years, and His promises never run out. So go to Him again. He's still able. 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

Maybe you are already thinking about tomorrow's worship service. Hi, it's Sydney on Spirit FM. Maybe you're going to be serving in your church during that time, or maybe you just want to make sure you've got everything ready to go so you can get to church on time tomorrow. Here is something really important, though. Today can be full of worship, too. Isn't this such an important reminder that every day is meant to be one full of worship toward the Lord? 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

Hey there, it's Sydney on Spirit FM. I was just sharing how important it is to worship every day, not just on Sundays, but on Sundays, there is something extra special we bring you here on Spirit FM to get your heart ready, to keep you encouraged until you get to church on Sunday. And it's called Made to Worship. It's tomorrow from 6 a.m. until noon with Jess from Good Morning Radio, here to inspire you, encourage you, and to play worship music so that you feel like your heart and your mind are in the right place when you get to church on Sunday morning.

0: Your giving is not just sharing the gospel in our community, it is sharing the gospel all over the world. 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

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I'm Sydney, and I can't believe like a week from today, a week from this moment, I'm going to be getting ready for my son's birthday party. It'll be his first birthday. He'll turn one next Friday, and then we'll have his party the following day. And there's so much excitement that comes with kind of getting to the end of that first year after your baby is born. And there is just kind of this sense of like, okay, we made it the first year, you know, that tends to be such a tough one for parents. And then I am also thinking about the fact that toddlerhood is so very close, that it's not that far away, that so quickly we're going to go from having another baby to having another toddler. And that is wild. Who am I?

If you ever find yourself going to the Lord in prayer and just not really knowing what to say, I want to give you some comfort. Hi, it's Sydney on Spirit FM. In fact, this quote comes from John Bunyan, and it really is a great comforting quote. He said, "In prayer, it is better to have a heart without words than words without a heart," because it's not about what we say when we're praying and talking to the Lord. It's about the posture of our heart, and it's about showing up in that way consistently. And so I encourage you, even if you don't have the words, even if you don't know technically how to pray, that you would go to the Lord and you would pour out your heart before Him. And that may look different. It may not sound like perfectly structured sentences all of the time, and that is okay.

That's Phil Wickham and Crowder with It Really Is Amazing Grace. Hey, it's Sydney right here on Spirit FM. Thanks for hanging out with me this morning. I hope you're feeling encouraged as you're moving into the rest of your Saturday. And I hope you'll stay right here. Steph is on her way in to keep your morning going so that you're lifted up all morning long on Spirit FM.

0: God's love isn't something you have to earn. Romans 5:8 says, "But God demonstrates his own love toward us in this: while we were still sinners, Christ died for us." God didn't wait for us to get everything together before loving us. He loved us first with unconditional love, and it changed everything. 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

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Hey, my name is Steph. Thank you so much for being along with me this morning on your Encouraging Spirit FM. I just learned that Chick-fil-A has a new iced coffee. So love me some Chick-fil-A, love me some iced coffee. And now they have a caramel cream cold brew.

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My name is Steph with a home design tip for you today. Your kitchen may be outdated if you have upper cabinets. Yes, according to a lot of interior designers, modern kitchens do not have the upper cabinets because they have a straight sight line that's giving it a more open and fresh feeling. I don't mind a couple of open shelves if you're going to put art or some really pretty dishware that you only use very occasionally. But getting rid of the upper cabinets altogether, that seems very difficult because where are you going to store all the items?

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Cochran and Company with their new song, What Grace Can Do. Good morning. My name is Steph. This is your Encouraging Spirit FM. If you've ever been in a situation where you've been asked to pray out loud, you might have caught yourself trying to sound, like spiritual. I know when I'm asked to pray out loud at small group, I sometimes try to add extra fluff and Christianese words, but it really doesn't matter because God already knows your heart. He already knows what you're fearing, your doubts, your frustrations. He knows your hopes. So when you are praying, pour out your heart before Him. Psalm 62, 7 and 8. On God rests my salvation and my glory. My mighty rock, my refuge is God. Trust in Him at all times, O people. Pour out your heart before Him. God is a refuge for us.

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Hey there, this is your Encouraging Spirit FM. My name is Steph. If you are looking for some ideas of what to do, yeah, pasta. You know, boil the water, maybe salt it, add the box of pasta of some sort in it, or ramen. I love some ramen. But I had something the other day that was beyond the best thing I've ever had when it comes to pasta. It was fresh pasta. There's a place in Lynchburg that offers a lot of fresh pasta options.

0: 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They are new every morning. Great is your faithfulness. 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God's mercy and forgiveness never run out. His mercy still heals. His grace still changes lives. No past is too messy. No failure is too great. 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
2: Awkward on the radio, isn't it? But for many deaf children and adults around the world, silence is not awkward. It is isolating. Many are abused, rejected, cast aside, forgotten. International Christian Centers for the Deaf steps into that silence, helping the deaf find language, skills, education, belonging, purpose. It is more than aid in Cuba, a VBS in the Bahamas, or deaf schools in Uganda. It is belonging, purpose, and the gospel made known, maybe for the very first time. Come see what God is doing through ICCD on social media or at iccd.net.
3: Psalm 30 verse 4 says, "Sing praises to the Lord, O you his saints, and give thanks to his holy name."
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3: God is a saving God, since he has rescued us from the pit and drawn us up from darkness. So the only right response is praise. And not just a little private thanks, not just polite, obligatory thank you note praise. Not moderated and tempered praise. No, the response is singing with the saints, the household of God, the church, the body of Christ. This is unique in Christian worship among all the religions in the world. We sing in praise regularly, constantly, relentlessly, no matter the circumstances, because of who our God is. The salvation our God has given us is so deep, so wide, so profound, so constant that we should sing like it. We should sing like we have victory in hand, like our God has never failed us and never will, like Christ has won it on our behalf. We should sing like all the suffering that this life dumps on us is but a light and momentary affliction that is preparing for us an eternal weight of glory that is beyond comparison. We should sing remembering all of God's kindness to rescue and sustain and uphold and protect, and looking forward to the certainty that he will do it forever for his people. We are a praising people because we have

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Some hobbies start when you are young. Others you might pick up when you're in your middle ages. My name is Steph. This is your Encouraging Spirit FM. When I was about, 12, 13 years old, my mom gifted me some books by Robin Jones Gunn. It was the Christy Miller series. And I devoured reading these books. And they were the paperback books. Now, whenever I read a book, I'm picking up my Audibles because I'm driving so much and I do a lot of projects at home. And so I listen to the books that way. And I still count it as reading. But as someone who is in her middle age, looking at getting into some new hobbies, I'm actually thinking about going back to reading the paper books.

0: anxiety, fear, worry, things that are on your mind. Well, this is your Encouraging Spirit FM. My name is Steph, and I want to tell you, put those things in God's hands and it's going to be all right. Matt Maher has a new song out that talks about that theme. And here he is to explain his new song, Gonna Be All Right.
1: If you had to ask me what's my favorite chapter in the Gospels, I would say Matthew chapter 6, because Jesus packs so much into this chapter. It's almost all red letters. It's him. He teaches the Lord's Prayer. He talks about fasting, going into your inner closet in your heart, you know, and not being a hypocrite, talking about what it means to give to the poor. And then he starts talking about anxiety, fear, worry. And he says, don't be worried. Look at the birds of the air. Look at the flowers in the field. If God takes care of them, how much more will he take care of you? The most used phrase in the Bible is don't be afraid. Jesus even says later in scripture, in this world you will have trouble, but I leave you my peace. So my hope for you as you hear this song is you're reminded by Jesus that everything's going to be all right.

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What is the freezing point of Celsius? My name is Steph. This is your Encouraging Spirit FM. That's a question that a fifth grader probably knows the answer to. And yet, when I was asked that the other day, I was all over the place. My first thought was negative 212, to which I was told, no, 212 is the boiling point for Fahrenheit. Okay, excuse me, I'm not a sciencey person. If you answered zero, then you would be correct, because yes, the freezing point for Celsius is 0 degrees.

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My name is Steph. Thanks for hanging out today. Everyone needs a safe space. You know, that person that you can call. For me, it's my best friend Megan. A chair on a porch. Oh man, sitting on a cool evening watching the sunset just sounds wonderful. Maybe your safe space is walking on a favorite trail. In Psalm 62, you're reminded that beyond all of those things, God is your refuge. When life feels uncertain, His presence is a place where anxious hearts can go and find peace. Psalm 62, 7 and 8. On God rests my salvation and my glory. My mighty rock, my refuge is God. Trust in Him at all times, O people. Pour out your heart before Him. God is a refuge for us.

0: The same God you've trusted through every season is with you now. Even in the moments you can't see it, He is still providing, still guiding, still carrying you through. Ephesians chapter 3 says He is able to do immeasurably more than all we ask or think, according to His power that is at work within us. God's faithfulness doesn't fade with the years, and His promises never run out. So go to Him again. He's still able. Your encouraging Spirit FM.
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My name is Steph. There are quite a few people who say it is not summer until I've had my watermelon. And in fact, Robin, our VP of underwriting, is one of those people. But she needs to have it with a certain extra spice. But it's not spicy. She has to have salt on her watermelon.

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A way back to hope. 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

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My name is Steph. This is your Encouraging Spirit FM, and let me encourage you with this. The fitted sheets that you buy that have the tags on them that say which one is the top or bottom side, the best genius decision somebody made when they decide to finally sew those on. Because, you know, fitted sheets are just difficult to do in the laundry because they're going to swallow up everything they're around. And then when you try to untangle them, inevitably, they're still kind of damp, so it's got to go back in the dryer. Then you, don't even get me started on trying to fold them. So at least when you are trying to make a bed and you have the fitted sheet, it tells you which side is which. You can have a little bit of a moment of relief.

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That was Elevation Worship with Alleluia. Good afternoon. Thank you so much for hanging out with me. My name is Steph. Here's a simple invitation for you today. Before you continue carrying worry through the rest of the afternoon, guilty. Before you replay that conversation one more time, okay, I'm still guilty. Before you try to solve everything on your own, okay, yes, I hear you, God. I am somebody who loves to control all of the things. Take a moment. Pour your heart out to God. Because you may not have every answer, but you'll be talking to the one who is your refuge. He is your strength. He's your place in every storm that makes it steady. Psalm 62, 7 and 8. On God rests my salvation and my glory. My mighty rock, my refuge is God. Trust in him at all times. O people, pour out your heart before him. God is a refuge for us.

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0: the book of Psalms is full of praising God through situations and for your situations. My name is Steph. This is your Encouraging Spirit FM. Chris Tomlin talks about how good it is in his brand new song.
1: What I love about the song, How Good It is that when we sing this together, we are singing and proclaiming God's word all throughout this song. It is a call to worship. Psalm 92 says it like this: How good it is to praise the Lord and make music to your name, O Most High, proclaiming your love in the morning and your faithfulness at night. Psalm 113, from the rising of the sun to the setting of the same, the name of the Lord shall be praised. Psalm 100, enter his gates with thanksgiving and his courts with praise. Give thanks to him, for the Lord is good and his love endures forever. Psalm 98, the rivers clap their hands and the mountains sing their songs of joy. All through this song, the scripture is being sung to the one who is most worthy of all praise.
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0: God's love isn't something you have to earn. Romans 5:8 says, "But God demonstrates his own love toward us in this: while we were still sinners, Christ died for us." God didn't wait for us to get everything together before loving us. He loved us first with unconditional love, and it changed everything. 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

When it comes to outdoor activities, there's no shortage of them around the Lynchburg area. My name is Steph. This is your Encouraging Spirit FM. As someone who's still relatively new to the area, learning about the different outdoor activities is pretty cool. So in the town I live in, which is Bedford, there is an award-winning disc golf course that has been created. There's also pickleball courts that are new. And just in general, around the area, there are lots of walking trails that are easy to get to. Oh my goodness. If you are in downtown Lynchburg, walking to Percival's Island, yeah, it's pretty exciting as the weather's cooler in the morning sometimes and not quite as humid to be able to get outside and do some activities.

Good afternoon. My name is Steph. Thank you so much for joining me on Your Encouraging Spirit FM. That was Zach Williams featuring Dolly Parton with There Was Jesus. Life can get overwhelming. And you probably have a routine when you do find yourself in an overwhelming space. You might be someone who likes to stay busy or scroll on your phone endlessly, or maybe just like me, try to figure out everything all on your own. Well, a better place to run is to God, because He is your refuge. Psalm 62:7-8. On God rests my salvation and my glory, my mighty rock, my refuge is God. Trust in Him at all times, O people. Pour out your heart before Him. God is a refuge for us.

0: Your giving is not just sharing the gospel in our community, it is sharing the gospel all over the world. 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So thank you for giving. 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
1: 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My name is Steph. Cornhole is a very popular sport, and I did not know what it was until I moved to central Pennsylvania many years ago, and people were like, hey, let's go play cornhole. Well, if you find yourself like me and you're not sure what cornhole is, it's where you've got little bean bags that could be filled with corn, I guess, and these two boards that are, I don't know, 20 yards apart, and a hole in the top of it. And your goal is to get your beanbag from one side into the hole on the other. Now, there are variations of this game, and one of those is cornhole golf. So, you know, putt-putt golf, hit the ball into the hole at the end of a course that's kind of weird and has obstacles. Yeah, it's that, but with your beanbag, and you're trying to toss it to get it into the hole around all of the different obstacles.

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I've never

0: When you think about love, the word wild might not come to mind. My name is Steph. 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
1: 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Not a moment sitting in a church, but with my dad telling me that God is our loving Heavenly Father. 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As I've gotten older, I've started to realize that the love of God is wild. Like a river that refuses to be contained. 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

0: 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They are new every morning. 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His mercy still heals. His grace still changes lives. No past is too messy. No failure is too great. 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

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Jason Crabb on your Encouraging Spirit FM. My name is Steph. Well, actually, good afternoon. But it's beautiful to know that God's mercy is available all the time. And sometimes that is when you are having some moments where you're trying to be strong, where you're just saying, oh, I'm fine. Somebody asks how things are and you just tell everyone, I'm fine, even when you're not. Psalm 62 gives you permission to stop pretending. It says, pour out your heart before him, because God already knows your mind. He already knows your non-polished prayers and wants just an honest heart. Psalm 62, 7 and 8. On God rests my salvation and my glory. My mighty rock, my refuge is God. Trust in him at all times, O people. Pour out your heart before him. God is a refuge for us.

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0: Hey, it's Emerson Day, and my song No Smoke was inspired by the story of Shadrach, Meshach, and Abednego. They stood up to King Nebuchadnezzar even in the face of death. And because of their bold faith, they were able to go into that fiery furnace and come out completely unharmed. In scripture, it says, without even the smell of smoke on them. And today, we might not have golden statues before us, but there are idols all around in our everyday lives. No Smoke is a reminder that we only bow down to one name and the one true God.
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1: 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But trust your gut can also be used when you're doing, like, a trivia game. This is your Encouraging Spirit FM. Hey there, I'm Steph. Doing trivia is something that is a lot of fun. Going out and doing some live trivia amongst a lot of people is a lot of fun. And my husband Mike and I did that recently. And the questions, he and I would go back and forth on sometimes. We were with our friends Jason and Rachel and ask them, what would you think the answer would be? And sometimes all of us had a different one. And none of us were willing to speak up and be like, I am absolutely positive. This is the answer. No qualms about it. And yet, sometimes one person's answer was correct. And they said, oh, well, I mean, that's what I thought it was, but I didn't trust my gut.

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So good to be thankful, Forrest Frank, on your Encouraging Spirit FM. My name is Steph. Thank you so much. I am thankful that you are hanging out with me this afternoon. It is the end of my time. I'll be back with you Monday morning. Stay tuned because Doug is on his way into the studio next.

0: The same God you've trusted through every season is with you now. Even in the moments you can't see it, He is still providing, still guiding, still carrying you through. Ephesians chapter 3 says He is able to do immeasurably more than all we ask or think, according to His power that is at work within us. God's faithfulness doesn't fade with the years, and His promises never run out. So go to Him again. He's still able. 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

and big daddy weave God is in this story. You're listening to Spirit FM with me, Doug. Happy Saturday to you. Hope you're having a great weekend. Hope you're feeling God's presence and being reminded that you are loved. Got some of my favorite moments from the week. Great music and encouragement as well. So stay right here on Spirit FM. Here's CeCe Winans with Worthy of It All.

If you're someone who loves to drink coffee, you may also be lowering this health risk. Glad you're here on Spirit FM. I'm Doug. So there's research now out there that says up to 5 cups of coffee per day may lower heart disease risk. And I know as somebody that drinks 1, maybe 2 cups of coffee a day, if I drink 5 a day, that might be a little bit much. But it turns out a lot of the different things that are in coffee will help with that heart disease, will keep things moving, will keep you, you know, thinking, and it's just a good thing to do. So up to 5 cups of coffee a day. Don't know if I can do that many, but maybe I'll add a third cup in.

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Chris Tomlin, holy is the Lord. Appreciate you listening to Spirit FM today. My name is Doug. Our spirit verse for today is coming from Psalm 62, verses 7 and 8. It says, "On God rests my salvation and my glory. My mighty rock, my refuge is God. Trust in him at all times, O people. Pour out your heart before him. God is a refuge for us." Selah.

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So much to be thankful for. I love that song from Leanna Crawford. It's a new one on Spirit FM. It's called Thank God. Glad you stopped by today on this Saturday. I'm Doug, and if you're looking for something to do to kind of wrap up your summer, you can always check out spiritfm.com/events. 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Here's Caleb and John with Finished.

You might feel like right now you are in need of a mental reset. Appreciate you listening to Spirit FM. If you're new to the family, my name is Doug, and that's kind of where I felt like I was before I took some time off. And this is an encouragement to you to find some time for that mental reset. You know, getting away for a few days or even just spending some time not thinking about work or other responsibilities to have that mental reset, or even just laughing, playing with your kids, doing something fun with your spouse or friends. That might be the mental reset you need, because when you mentally get reset, you're really able to focus in on what God has called you to do.

0: God's love isn't something you have to earn. Romans 5:8 says, "But God demonstrates his own love toward us in this: while we were still sinners, Christ died for us." 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He loved us first with unconditional love, and it changed everything. 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

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Hey, I'm Doug. You're listening to Spirit FM. And there's probably something right now in your life that you are looking to grow in. And it might be growing in your marriage. It might be growing in your relationship with Jesus. Or maybe it's growing in your ability as a parent. This is something I've been thinking about quite a bit lately. I've been listening to some different podcasts, reading some different scripture, and really trying to understand where I need to be growing as a dad. You know, my wife and I, we have three amazing little girls, a five-year-old, a three-year-old, and a one-year-old. And there's often times where I feel like I am not doing enough. I'm not providing enough. I'm not loving them well. I'm not doing what I need to do. And I don't know where those thoughts come from. I don't know, you know, it really if there's any truth to any of that. But trying to find people to surround me, to encourage me, trying to find people to come alongside to say, hey, you are doing a good job, even when it might not feel like it, even when you don't do it perfect. Because parenting is never going to be something that I do perfect. It's never going to be something that I get 100% right. But leaning into it and having that mindset and that thought process to grow in it is something I'm really leaning into right now.

When the day feels heavy and your thoughts won't settle, pause for a moment. Take a breath. Refocus your heart and notice God's goodness in the everyday moments. 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

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My name is Doug. Thank you so much for listening to your Encouraging Spirit FM. And the two ingredients are watermelon, frozen for 48 hours, and then milk. And it turns into watermelon ice cream. And basically what this looks like that they've done on social media is you take a watermelon, you cut it in half, and then you dig out a lot of the inner part and make a little bit of a bowl. And then you just pour milk into that bowl, and then you eat the watermelon with the milk, and it turns into watermelon ice cream. Kind of an easy thing. I might have to try this out. Still.

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You're listening to Spirit FM with me, Doug. You know, there's so much hope and so much encouragement in knowing that God is in control of everything. That's what our spirit verse talks about today. It says, "On God rests my salvation and my glory. My mighty rock, my refuge is God. Trust in him at all times, O people. Pour out your heart before him. God is a refuge for us." That's coming from Psalm 62, verses 7 and 8. Here's Casting Crowns with Glorious Day.

life feels off course, there's always a way back. A way back to God. 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

There's a lot of things you may be trying to teach somebody in your life. Glad you're here on Spirit FM. I'm Doug, and some of that teaching may be with your kids. For my wife and I, one of the things that I would love to teach our 5-year-old and 3-year-old a little bit more about is resilience. Because resilience is something that I think can often go unseen, but resilience is something that can really build some great character. You know, resilience isn't necessarily pushing through. Resilience looks like when things don't go the right way, you're able to rebound, you're able to move forward, you're able to keep on going even when things are hard.

John Reddick, that's No Fear. Appreciate you listening to Spirit FM. My name is Doug, and as you're starting off your Sunday morning tomorrow, make sure you tune in to Spirit FM for Made to Worship. It's a great worship program, some of your favorite songs from the week, some great worship songs as well to get you through your Sunday. Jess from Good Morning Radio hosts it, and you don't want to miss it. So check it out. It's Made to Worship every Sunday from 6 till noon right here on Spirit FM. Here's Josiah Queen with Demons. Oh.

0: 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They are new every morning. 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His mercy still heals. His grace still changes lives. No past is too messy. 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

There are people that are kind of born with patience and those that really have to kind of struggle through to find it. Glad you stopped by on Spirit FM, Doug. I feel like I definitely fall into the camp of those that have to struggle through and really work at it. And I don't really know what it is. You know, I'm not somebody that feels like they're in a rush all the time. I'm not somebody that's looking to constantly get things done. But so oftentimes my patience wears thin. I start snipping at my 5-year-old, my 3-year-old, or even at my wife. And I just realize quickly that, you know, I'm not really what I need to be doing. I need to really focus in and dig in on trying to be more patient, more loving, and more kind.

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There's prayer requests there you can pray for. 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

0: Your giving is not just sharing the gospel in our community, it is sharing the gospel all over the world. 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
2: This verse is an awesome promise once you get to the second half of it. But the word anger may set some of us on edge. We don't like the idea of an angry God. Or maybe we think of God as perpetually angry, as if it's our job to appease him in the hopes that he doesn't drop the hammer on us. But that isn't what this verse says about God. Psalm 30 verse 5 says that while God gets angry justly over sin and evil, God does not live angry. He is provoked to anger, but his favor is for a lifetime. His demeanor, his posture, his heart is love and favor, smiling upon his people. His anger must be provoked, but his favor is permanent. His anger at our sin may bring consequences that are painful, but his posture and heart toward us still brings joy with the morning. He is a saving God, including from his own wrath. That's why he sent his son to save. God's love and favor are permanent. He overflows with mercy and delights to bring us to a place of joy. So we praise him.
3: 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For his books and resources, visit SpiritFM.com.

Austin French, that's Jesus Can. Hey, I'm Doug. Thank you for listening to Spirit FM. Our spirit verse for today, it's coming from Psalm 62, verses 7 and 8. It says, "On God rests my salvation and my glory. My mighty rock and my refuge is God. Trust in him at all times. O people, pour out your heart before him. God is a refuge for us." Here's CeCe Winans on Spirit FM with Come, Jesus, Come.

If you're feeling like your wallet is a little bit lighter as you're moving into the beginning of this month, it is probably due to back to school spending. My name is Doug. Thank you so much for listening to Spirit FM. In about 10 minutes, I'm going to share with you what they're saying back to school spending is looking like and what you're spending a majority of that back to school budget on. So stay right here on Spirit FM.

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You're listening to Spirit FM with me, Doug, because back-to-school season is here, and the spending on certain things is kind of crazy to look at some of these numbers, okay? So right now, this is college students and your, you know, K through 12 students as well, but they're saying the average amount being spent is just over $863 on average for families with students in K through 12, you know, and some of the big things that have kind of increased these budgets is the need for more electronics. You're spending about $293 per student on electronics. Clothing is at $250. Shoes, $174 per student. I don't know how many pairs of shoes you're getting for $174. And then school supplies are actually the

0: The same God you've trusted through every season is with you now. Even in the moments you can't see it, He is still providing, still guiding, still carrying you through. Ephesians chapter 3 says He is able to do immeasurably more than all we ask or think, according to His power that is at work within us. God's faithfulness doesn't fade with the years, and His promises never run out. So go to Him again. He's still able. 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

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Glad you're here on Spirit FM. I'm Doug, and I hope that when you turn on Spirit FM, you find a place where you belong, a place where God loves you, a place where there is hope and encouragement. 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

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Appreciate you listening to Spirit FM. My name is Doug, and that's something I've been thinking about quite a bit, especially when it comes to my 5-year-old, my 3-year-old, my 1-year-old. You know, we are very blessed, my wife and I, to have 3 girls that are healthy, that are kind, that are loving, that want to learn more about Jesus. And it's one of those things where trying to teach them gratitude is something that we're really trying to work on, because it's easy to think, I want more, or I want this, or I want to be able to eat this or spend time doing this fun thing. But when it comes down to it, there is so much we have to be grateful for. There's so much gratitude that we can share, and it's something that we really should focus in on a little bit more.

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My God, Cam. That's Katie Nicole and Naomi Rain. Glad you stopped by on Spirit FM. Doug, and I love our spirit verse today because it really does show that God can because of who he is. It says, on God rests my salvation and my glory. My mighty rock, my refuge is God. Trust in him at all times, O people. Pour out your heart before him. God is a refuge for us. That's coming from Psalm 62, verses 7 and 8. Here's Zach Williams with Jesus Loves.

When the world feels like it is growing darker and darker, it is very easy to panic in fear. If you're new to the Spirit FM family, thank you for listening today. My name is Doug. But the amazing thing about following Christ is that we can press in and live faithfully. You know, 1 Thessalonians, Paul reminds believers that in the end times, every conversation, every choice, and every moment matters. And that is why you and I are called to speak boldly, even when truth isn't so popular. You're called to live purely when culture says to satisfy your desires over obedience. And you're called to love deeply when the world grows colder. Because time is short, eternity is real, and Jesus, our King, is coming, and he's worthy of it all.

Matt Marr, that's Lord, I need you. Hey, I'm Doug. Thank you for listening to Spirit FM. Had a great time with you today. I'm going to be on Good Morning Radio next week because Jess is going to be out on vacation. So Sydney will be here keeping you company in the afternoon. We got more great music on the way. Here's Elevation Worship with Alleluia.

0: 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Romans 5:8 says, "But God demonstrates his own love toward us in this: while we were still sinners, Christ died for us." God didn't wait for us to get everything together before loving us. 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